blow my whistle, baby. Man, are you crazy? You must be out of your mind.

0: Тина. 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
1: It's Mr. 305 checking in for the remix. You know they had that 75 Street Brazil. Well, this year's gonna be called Gaiocho. Que hola, gata. Que hola, omega. And this is how we gonna do it. Dale.

0: 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There's something I want you to have.
1: Oh, it's beautiful. But wait a minute, isn't this...
0: Yeah, yes it is.
1: But I thought the old lady dropped it into the ocean in the air.
0: Well, baby, I went down and got it for you.
1: Aw, you shouldn't have.

man in disguise. I stop tripping, thinking second out the kitchen. Have to face the fact about my future reputation. In addition, minimize my ambition. Lord, with me.